0: Randy Rogers Band from 2002 kicking off this week's edition of Red Nerd Proud with Like It Used To Be. Welcome in. It's JB Cloud. I saw Cynthia Don Anderson of Texas Brew Radio post something on the Facebook. It said, which hit Texas Red Nerd songwriter should write a book? And I responded with Bernie Nelson. And he already has. It's called Honky Tonk Angels, God's Influence on Nashville's Most Iconic Songs. It is amazing. And you can order it cheaper through his website. Just look up Bernie Nelson. Bernie's got new music out. I want you to check this one out. He wants $10 worth of I'm Over Her on Red Dirt Press.
1: I didn't come here for conversation.

Turnpike, Easton, and Maine on Red Dirt Proud. Hey, it's JB on this show. We're going to be featuring a couple of new artists and music, plus some Daryl Dodd, because we love him, and Wyatt Flores. I noticed Wyatt's got a bunch of great songs he's released online, but not to radio, so I'm going to change it. Don't want to say goodnight. Wyatt Flores on Red Dirt Proud.

0: is JB Cloud with a Render Proud look at the top songs from last week. Cameron Albright got his number one with How Many Sorries, and Jesse Robb Jr. went up one spot to two with One Wild Reason.
1: Baby, One Wild Reason.
0: Matt Daniel went up one spot to number three.
1: Well,

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1: 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Someone who can tell me the best way out. 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
0: Jamie Richards jumped 2 spots to 6.
2: And then there's me. Somewhere.
0: Guy Vincent stayed at 7.
3: She loves me and she don't. I give her what I want. She lights me up and lets me burn. A blessing and a...
0: Trevor Underwood went up a spot to 8.
4: And I'm dancing. I said I'm dancing with my baby tonight.
0: Sandy June jumped 2 spots to 9.
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0: Strong at 2.
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0: Shane Smith and the Saints went up 1-11.
7: By the time that you see me running, I'm living free.
0: Caleb Young stayed at 13.
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0: William Clark Green jumped 2 spots to 14.
9: Not a shadow. Stubborn and remain.
0: Prophets and Outlaws stayed at 15.
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0: Curtis Grimes with the Rodeo Love Song. That's what the cowgirls do on Red Dirt Proud.

Hey, Senator Curtis Grimes on Red Dirt Proud. I saw something, and I don't know what to think about it, so I need your opinion. Bass player Andrew Bishop from the Red Clay Strays said in an interview to Billboard magazine that it was never a goal of theirs to make a radio song. He said, look how far we've gotten with no radio play. Huh? He said, we got a CMA award with three country stations playing us. I don't think you have to have it. Honestly, I think radio is dead. Pretty sure.

0: I played Red Clay Strays on Red Dirt Proud and have a bunch. I'm telling you, stations like this that carry Red Dirt.
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0: The Great Divide round that bend on Red Dirt Proud, in my personal opinion, the greatest song ever written to include the cowbell. I got a couple of artists you haven't heard of when songs you haven't heard coming up, but I want you to pay attention because you're going to love them. And here's one of them. It's new artist Maverick Murphy. He's beer drinking on Red Dirt Brown.
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0: cowboy.
1: That's Caden Gillard on Red Dirt Proud with JB, All Hat, No Cowboy. In honor of Rodeo Week in Brownwood, Texas, the Brown County Rodeo. Figured I'd dust one off from a Brownwood native. His name is Donnie Evans. I love this song when I first heard it years ago. It's far too sober. Red Dirt Proud.

0: David Lewis with an awesome new song. I kind of got one of those stories. I remember down in Corpus Christi, Texas, I was sweet on a girl, and I went and bought her a dozen roses and took it to her house, and she opened the door and said, "Oh, shucks, you shouldn't have." And I went, "Yeah, I know." And she went, "No, no, you shouldn't have." And probably about the fourth, "You shouldn't have," I finally got the fact that I shouldn't have. Lesson learned, Red Dirt Proud. Red Dirt Proud congratulates Sandy June on her big success the past couple of years. Sandy's brought us a ton of great music. Trouble Train, Whiskey Is Away, and two back-to-back number one with Hurricane.
1: I don't mind the strain of the hurricane. 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
0: And Southern King.
1: 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He's her Southern.
0: And the newest Songwriter Hall of Fame member Paul Overstreet presenting Sandy with the T3R New Female Artist of the Year. Sandy's back with new music. 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

0: Back to the honky tonk. Back to the honky tonks. 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
1: Double D and back to the honky tonks. Been knowing Daryl a long time, even back in the Nashville days. Remember Montgomery Gentry and their song Hillbilly Shoes? Well, in the video, Troy Gentry's wearing a Daryl Dodd cap. Well, Daryl asked for some prayers. He's battling some pretty heavy health stuff. I posted briefly about it, but then they asked me to take it down. Not because he was mad. He was grateful for all the comments and well wishes, but his phone was blowing up. The last thing you want to do when you don't feel good is talk to folks. So y'all send one up for Double D and send one up for Seth Candon. He's not sick. He just needs help climbing the chart. He's going down to the river on Red Dirt Prep.

Casey Donahue getting ready for his boots on the beach this summer. It's going to be a blast. Can you believe it's been 25 years since Robert Earl Keen released Gravitational Forces? Happy anniversary. Hard to believe Feeling Good Again came off his Walk and Distance album that came out in 1998. Here's Robert Earl and Feeling Good Again on Red Dirt Proud.

0: Thank you, Robert Earl Keene. It's Red Dirt Proud with JB. Lots of things going on all across the country. Brown County Rodeo this weekend in Brownwood, Texas. Coleman Rodeo is next weekend. A couple of months away from the Iron Country reunion. A big thank you to all the folks up in Iron Country and happy anniversary. And K-Ray out in Big Spring, Texas, doing a salute to our troops every week. A lot of artists getting behind them and supporting, and we need a lot of businesses to support too. Y'all stay Red Dirt Proud. 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

From his 1995 album, Herd City, that's Stacey Dean Gamble and Honey, I Do. I've also played the awesome version that Danny Lee did. Stacey Dean, originally from Carlsbad, New Mexico, came to Texas and went to Nashville and then did his thing. Went back to New Mexico and did independent films. Came back to Texas, did Bronco Roads TV show, and it was a Texas troubadour or a Texas show where they were playing on stage. And now he's got a podcast where he writes and narrates his own fiction. Look up Stacey-Dean Campbell. And if you know the man, tell him howdy howdy, give him a high five on the back pocket from me. We're in our final hour of the show. We've got great tunes, including this new one from Aaron Lloyd. Take it easy, Cavgirl, on Red Dirt.

0: Showing some love to Double D, Daryl Dodd on Red Dirt Proud. Fighting some health stuff. He could sure use some prayers. That song you may have heard a couple of people sing. Daryl wrote that with Blake Allen Chansey, and it was on his 2000 album, Pearl Snaps. But Tim McGraw also recorded the song 1999 on his album, A Place in the Sun. It was never released by Tim as a single. Why? Well, Tim had a hard time singing it live, is what I was told. It's come to my attention that I have not played the beer song by Doug Moreland in a while, so we're going to do that for you. There's a little game that goes along with it. Grab your favorite beverage, preferably one that goes ksh. I'm told by the masses that it takes two cans of beverage to finish the song. Every time Doug says the word beer in it, take a little sip or a big sip. We'll kick her off with a 21-can salute on Red Dirt Press.
1: I met this old man sitting here in this bar. He told me stories and tales from afar. I said, for a world traveler, what are you doing sitting here? He said, the beer's good in here, as it is anywhere. I said, have you drank all your life? He said, not yet, I haven't, son, but we're drinking tonight.

beers you drank, old man? He said, I don't know. Let me think. Huh. I like Michelob, Blue Rock, Honey Brown, China Bock, Newcastle, Red Sox, Blue and Brown, Cruise Light, Negro Modelo. Such a fine fella, I own Star Bear, and a whole lot of solo. Sickest Castle, Keystone, and Bass Hill. I drink a lot of beer. I said, by golly, old man, that's a load of beer. I'm not a world traveler, but I drink beer from around the world. He said, like, what kinds of beers have you drank? I said, I don't know. Let me think. Huh. Like Pabst Blue Ribbon, old Sammy Adams, Bud Light, Corona, Foster's, and Heineken, Nordon Blanc. Got the girl on the front of Homer here. Be drinking.

0: glasses high in the air. 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I said, Bo, you're about three times my age, you old fart. And he said, in that case, I drank three times as much beer as you. I said, really? 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You like it?
1: I like it.
0: Hello, let me see everything. I did it again just for you, man.
1: Thank you very much.
0: Just in case you want to do it again. Like Pelican, Steinlauer, Black Label, Budweiser, Miller, Maggie's, Miles, and Magnus, Iggy, Pearl, and the Beast, Fat Tire, Pizza, Wicked, L.I., what the hell? Girls and Guinness, and I ain't finished.

you got me beat. You have drank a lot more beer than me. But I have to say one thing before I leave is you can't drink as fast as me. He said, how fast can you drink? 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Let me see. Let me think. About as fast as JB. Like Michelob Ultra, Honey Bun, Santa Monica, Newcastle, Red Side, Blue Dot Cruise.

0: Hey, it's JB Cloud and Rittner Proud's playing new music from Randy Seymour. And Rick Sasley's got a song about his Uncle PJ.
1: Slowly drifting apart, we let the time slip away. But I never will forget him. Those were my favorite days.
0: Isaac Jacob featuring Courtney Patton.
1: But this ball and chain is light as a feather. Through thick and thin, a kind of weather.
0: Debut from Jamie Nichols.
1: At

0: New festival to tell you about. Everybody Somebody Fest going on September 5th, Fredericksburg, Texas. Band of Heathens, Hayes Carl, The Wilder Blue, and more. 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And, you know, Parker McCollum is doing a big giveaway. 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Well, Parker's also teaming up with All True. It's a giveaway to see him perform at Red Rocks Amphitheater in Morrison, Colorado, July 29th. 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

0: fever. 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Have you heard the new one from Sundance Head? I'm actually digging this one quite a bit. It's called Guinevere. Same name as the 2008 Eli Young Band song, but a totally different one.
1: He still talks about you, about how you broke his heart, about...

That's Cor Blunt and the Hurtin' Albertans and Cows Around, the viral TikTok song. I love seeing that on the TikTok, but did you know it came out in 2012? Yeah, an album called Cabin.

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0: New stuff from Timothy Howes on Red Dirt Proud. It's J.B. Cloud. I am so excited, tickled pink. I remember playing this stuff on the radio back in 1993. And then when it really exploded, like in the late 90s, a lot of folks said it was a fad and they weren't jumping on the bandwagon. To quote the great Robert Earl Keen, the road goes on forever and the party never ends. Red Dirt Proud. 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
0: 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Welcome back to the show. Red Dirt Proud cranking up Stoney LaRue with a song he came out with in 2005 and wrote with Cody Canada from Ragweed. Here's Walk Away on Red Dirt Proud.

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1: 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Keep it country. 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
7: Partly cloudy skies tonight and a low of 60. Tomorrow, mostly sunny, a high of 82. And on Tuesday, times of clouds and sun, a high of 83. 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
1: The answer to Friday morning's Paul Lubaugh Ford Bragging Rights breakfast quiz was riding in a limo. We'll play again Monday morning at 7:30. Another chance to win one of the exclusive Bragging Rights hats. 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At 6:30, we'll get you caught up on the latest country music news. 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
3: 96.9 WSIG, Shenandoah Valley Weather.
4: Partly cloudy skies tonight and a low of 60. Tomorrow, mostly sunny, a high of 82. And on Tuesday, times of clouds and sun, a high of 83. From the News Talk 92.1 and 550 WSBA Weather Center, I'm Jacqueline Dobrin.
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2: The answer to Friday morning's Paul Ubaford Bragging Rights breakfast quiz was riding in a limo. We'll play again Monday morning at 7:30. Another chance to win one of the exclusive Bragging Rights hats. 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At 6:30, we'll get you caught up on the latest country music news, and we'll have details how to win a Friendly City Fortune raffle.
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5: 96.9 WSIG, Shenandoah Valley weather.
6: Partly cloudy early this morning, a low around 60, otherwise mostly sunny today, a high of 82. And tomorrow, times of clouds and sun, a high of 83. Wednesday, humid with times of clouds and sun, could see a couple of thunderstorms, a high of 82. 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

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Bill Monroe, Rhonda Vincent, Ricky Skaggs, the Steel Drivers, and more. 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Just the way Saturday nights were meant to be.

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1: 96.9 WSIG, Shenandoah Valley weather.
2: Partly cloudy early this morning, a low around 60. Otherwise, mostly sunny today, a high of 82. And tomorrow, times of clouds and sun, a high of 83. Wednesday, humid with times of clouds and sun. Could see a couple of thunderstorms, a high of 82. From the News Talk 92.1 and 550 WSVA Weather Center, I'm Jacqueline Dobrin.
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She was the fastest thing around. Long and lean, every young man's dream. She turned

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1: The answer to Friday morning's Paul Lubaugh for Bragging Rights breakfast quiz was riding in a limo. We'll play again Monday morning at 7:30. Another chance to win one of the exclusive Bragging Rights hats. Coming up Monday morning, we'll start your work week off by shining a spotlight on bluegrass with Les Irby at 5:40. At 6:30, we'll get you caught up on the latest country music news. 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
1: Well, life on the farm is kind of laid back. 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
1: Hi, everyone. I'm Craig Orndorff, the host of Weekend in the Country. 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
2: Partly cloudy early this morning, a low around 60, otherwise mostly sunny today, a high of 82. And tomorrow, times of clouds and sun, a high of 83. Wednesday, humid with times of clouds and sun, could see a couple of thunderstorms, a high of 82. From the News Talk 92.1 and 550 WSVA Weather Center, I'm Jacqueline Dobrin.
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1: Every Saturday night, we're picking and grinning with the best in bluegrass. Bill Monroe, Rhonda Vincent, Ricky Skaggs, the Steel Drivers, and more. 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
5: 96.9 WSIG, Shenandoah Valley weather.
6: Partly cloudy early this morning, a low around 60. Otherwise, mostly sunny today, a high of 82. And tomorrow, times of clouds and sun, a high of 83. Wednesday, humid with times of clouds and sun. Could see a couple of thunderstorms, a high of 82. From the News Talk 92.1 and 550 WSVA Weather Center, I'm Jacqueline Dobrin.
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3: 96.9 WSIG, Shenandoah Valley weather.
4: Partly cloudy early this morning, a low around 60. Otherwise, mostly sunny today, a high of 82. And tomorrow, times of clouds and sun, a high of 83. Wednesday, humid with times of clouds and sun. Could see a couple of thunderstorms, a high of 82. From the News Talk 92.1 and 550 WSVA Weather Center.

0: 96.9 WSIG, Bama, Tennessee River, 528. Good morning. Welcome aboard to Mondays. We're here at the beginning of yet another work week. Ready to go. Let's tear through it and head toward another weekend. What do you say? Going to be a great day. Sunny skies today. It's going to be warm, around 85. Not much of a breeze to mention. So it should be a good day to be on the outside. Just hydrate, take some breaks, that kind of thing. Cloudy overnight tonight. Low dropping to 59. Mix of sun and clouds tomorrow. Rather windy on Tuesday. Gusts getting up around 20 miles an hour. And the high tomorrow is going to be around 85. Slight chance of a shower or a thunderstorm tomorrow night, with a low dropping to around 65. Wednesday, possible showers and thunderstorms after, say, 11 o'clock or so. It's about a 50-50 chance on Wednesday. Mix of sun and clouds and a high close to 90. And for Thursday, 50-50 chance of showers and storms. Mix of sun and clouds and a high of around 95. 64 at our studios in Harrisonburg right now as you're getting started for your Monday. Taking a check at the streets, see what's happening on the roads this morning. All the interstates and the main highways appear to be flowing along. No major issues that we can detect. Of course, you could be seeing something that we're not seeing as of yet, and we need to be talking about it. If that's the case, hit us up on the WSVA Traffic and News Tip Line. That number, 540-214-2500, and let us know. 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

96.9 WSIG. Aaron Tippin. Got to stand for something. You'll fall for anything. 541. Beautiful morning shaping up here in the Shenandoah Valley for a Monday.

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Shen Valley Deals, Greens and Grains. 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How about that? 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

96.9 WSIG, real country, real people for your Monday morning, 6:03. How you doing, Dave Thomason? A beautiful start to our Monday coming up. What you need to know to start your day is on the way. It's Hudson Westbrook and House Again from 96.9 WSIG.

0: WSIG, Brooks and Dunn. She's not the cheating kind. 6:10 Monday morning. How you doing? Dave Thomas on board. 63 degrees in our studios in Harrisonburg. A really nice looking morning going on. We'll talk more about your forecast coming up. Right now, it is time to get you out of the gate. What you need to know to start your day. We'll start with a sad note this morning. A juvenile riding a bicycle was killed on Friday afternoon after being hit by a vehicle. RocktownNow.com says the accident took place around 2:25 Friday afternoon at the intersection of Virginia Avenue and North Street in Elkton. That incident is still under investigation. Once again this week, there are several road construction projects happening all around the Shenandoah Valley. The VDOT office in Stanton has provided us with a complete list of those projects. You can see the list at RocktownNow.com to try and avoid any trouble spots or areas that may slow you down for your Monday. Valley Baseball League scores from yesterday. Charlottesville over Covington 4-1. Harrisonburg edged Culpeper 6-5. Strasburg down Winchester 8-4. Front Royal beat Woodstock 5-4. And in a shootout, it was Percival getting past Newmarket 14-11. Also in the Valley Baseball League, first place in the South Division, Waynesboro all over Stanton 13-3. In the RCBL last night, it was Broadway beating Grottoes 13-12. And Massanutten shut out Stewart's Draft 16-0. Major League Baseball from yesterday, Toronto getting past Baltimore 6-4. The O's will be at home tonight hosting Seattle at 6:45. The Nationals fell in Arizona 5-1 to the Diamondbacks. They'll stay out west as they move on to San Francisco tonight for a 9:45 first pitch. In the NBA, Game 3 of the NBA Finals between the San Antonio Spurs and the New York Knicks is tonight in New York. Tip time set for 8:30. The Knicks lead that series 2-0. In NASCAR, it was Virginia native Denny Hamlin winning his second straight race in his third of the season yesterday in Michigan. The win is Hamlin's 63rd and ties him with the late Kyle Busch for 9th on the all-time wins list. Top five looks like this. Denny Hamlin, Eric Jones, Bubba Wallace, Kyle Larson, and Carson Hocevar rounded out the top five. Next up, racing goes to Pennsylvania for Pocono Raceway. Today is National Best Friends Day. It is also National Jelly-Filled Donut Day. And celebrity birthdays today include Nancy Sinatra turning 86, actress Kathy Baker of Picket Fences turning 74, Bonnie Tyler turning 75, the lovely Julianne Margulies is turning 59, and singer and songwriter Sturgill Simpson is turning 48. And that's what you need to know to start your day for your Monday with 96.9 WSIG.
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2: Roads are clear to start off the Monday morning commute, but if you're seeing it and we're not saying it, call the WSBA Traffic and News tip line.
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1: Thanks a lot, Frank. 617. We've got sunny skies, 61 degrees in Weir's Cave for your Monday morning. Thanks for getting up and starting your day with me. It's Dave Thomas here for the Real Country Morning Show with Billy Currington and Good Directions. 96.9 WSIG.

SIG, Mel McDaniel, Louisiana, Saturday night, 6:23. It's the Shenandoah Valley Monday morning. Hopefully you're doing well. Speaking of the Shenandoah Valley, it's time once again for the Friendly City Fortune with Harrisonburg Downtown Renaissance. Your chance to win some really cool stuff, a part of the Downtown Renaissance, over $250,000 in cash and prizes. And we're going to give you the chance this week to win one of the raffle tickets for the $100. You text us this keyword and you'll be in the running to win. 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

96.9 WSIG, Crystal Gayle, Don't It Make My Brown Eyes Blue, 6:30, Real Country Monday morning. How you doing? Hopefully things are going well for you out of the gate for you. First day of the work week. Let's get into some country music news this morning. Well, during a concert in Pittsburgh on Friday night, Morgan Wallen was caught on video ripping a cell phone out of a security guard's hand and launching it across the stage. Onlookers claimed the guard was simply trying to record a video for a fan in the crowd who wanted to be closer. At first, Morgan went over and kind of got down in front of the camera, and then goes back and apparently from the video was not happy and throws it across the stage. Of course, this comes 1 week after he lost his temper and flipped a piano mid-show over in Denver last week. Morgan then had to cancel the Saturday night show over severe weather. And there was a lot of people upset that he canceled that show, thinking it had something to do with the whole incident that took place on Friday night. And he said, no, the threat of weather was real. And he didn't want to have people, you know, trapped out in a crowd like that in a potential, you know, horrible storm come through. Speaking of Morgan Wallen, by the way, he's got a new song coming out. Not given a release date yet, but he has given us a sample, at least, of the new song. We were

Been By Now, the new song, Morgan Wallen. Again, no release date on that as of yet, but it's in the works and coming down the pipe soon. Hey, Darius Rucker helped raise over $1 million for St. Jude Children's Research Hospital with the June 1st Darius and Friends Nashville's Ryman Auditorium Show. Special guests on that show included Jason Aldean, Lauren Elena, Randy Hauser, Mark Wills, and Carter Faith. Between the concert and then the golf tournament the next day, Darius has now raised over $6 million over the 17-year event that he's been putting on. And obviously, he's raising a lot more money of recent if he raised over $1 million earlier this month. Florida Georgia Line says it is official. They are reuniting. The duo dominated the charts in the 2010s. They split in 2022, pursuing solo careers. Well, speculation has been swirling for a while.

0: that they were going to be getting back together, and now that is a reality. Hey, good news if you're a Randy Travis fan. There's going to be a new Randy album coming out later this year. The material was actually recorded before his stroke in 2013. It has now been mixed and mastered. It'll be the first new material since the 2008 album, Around the Bend. Ashley McBride says Dolly Parton gave her a tube of chapstick more than 20 years ago when she was working for Dolly after moving to Nashville. Ashley says she still has it and only uses it on special occasions. 20-year-old chapstick. Does it have a shelf life that long? I guess so. And then last but not least, Drew Baldridge has got a new album coming out. It's called Farm Faith Family. It's coming September the 18th, and the project is going to be broken into three sections. The first four songs will be about farm life. Tracks 5 through 11 about faith. And songs 12 through 16 on the new material, we'll be focusing on family. And again, the release date for the new Drew Baldridge is September the 18th. And that is country music news for your Monday from 96.9 WSIG.
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2: Today will be sunny and warm, a good day for field work. Your high temperature this afternoon in the mid-80s. Winds for agricultural spraying out of the northeast at 5 to 7 miles per hour. Tonight will be partly cloudy with a low temperature of 58, and it will be a windy night with wind gusts as high as 20 miles per hour overnight. Looking ahead to Tuesday, farmers in the Shenandoah Valley can expect mostly sunny skies and a high temperature in the mid-80s. Conditions for field work should be good. The overnight low Tuesday night at 65. And then on Wednesday, Thursday, and Friday, some farms could see scattered rain showers and possibly a thunderstorm. There is a 40% chance of rain on Wednesday and a 50% chance on Thursday and Friday. The end of this week will be hot, with daytime highs in the 90s. Bottom line, if you're making hay, you probably want to have it baled by Tuesday evening. 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

WSI G Bailey Zimmerman Chevy Silverado 646. How you doing? Dave Thomas here, Real Country Monday morning. Coming up today's It's All Good on the way. It's a family pet friendly version of It's All Good. Right now it's Andy Raven, Sooner or Later, 96.9 WSIG.

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0: 96.9 WSIG, Luke Combs, Beard Never Broke My Heart, 653. Beautiful Monday morning, working our way to 85 degrees today. We've got more details in your forecast coming up here in just a couple of minutes.
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0: Today's It's All Good is presented by Marlowe Ford in Luray, where J.W. Painter, Bucky Miller, and the Blue Oval crew offer you the Marlowe's prices in the valley. A family in Oklahoma took in a stray cat recently. Then they discovered she was pregnant. Then they made another discovery.
2: I went outside to see. I said, there's a cat out there. I opened the door to bring her some cat food, and she ran in the house. She was obviously pregnant. We came out to find five little kittens. And my husband said, how many kittens did she have? And I said, five. He said, there's six in here. And I looked and said, that's a bunny. Cats are famous for being such good mothers and that they will frequently adopt. Another kitten that doesn't have a mom or a puppy or a rabbit or a rat. And I said, thank God it wasn't a rat.
0: That's Kathy Price talking about the cat that her and her family sort of took in. She said it ran in the house. Gave birth to five kittens, but had taken in a bunny rabbit, a baby bunny as well. As they all seem to be doing well right now in the Price household. And that's today's It's All Good, presented by Marlowe Ford in Luray.
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3: Roads are clear to start off the Monday morning commute, but if you're seeing it and we're not seeing it, call the WSBA Traffic and News tip line.
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0: in Waynesboro and was reported missing on Saturday by a family member. Brittany is a white female who is 5'3 in height and weighs 100 pounds. She has brown hair and blue eyes. She also has a butterfly tattoo on her neck and right hand, and Brittany was last seen wearing an Air Force hoodie and had a purple hair clip in her hair. A photo of her can be found on our website, rocktownnow.com. Anyone that has any information about Brittany should contact the Augusta County Sheriff's Office. And drivers on Route 42 in Rockingham County between Trissels Road and Greenhill Road in the Broadway area should be alert for turn lane closures as well as shoulder closures all this week. And also be aware of sign work in Augusta County on Route 11 between Stanton City Limits and Woodrow Wilson Parkway. For WSVA News, I'm Jacqueline Dobrin.
1: 96.9 WSIG, Shenandoah Valley Weather.
2: Well, mostly sunny skies today with a high of 83. Winds will be east-southeast at 4 to 8 miles per hour. Partly cloudy tonight, low 59. Partly sunny and 80 tomorrow. A thunderstorm Wednesday and 84. From the News Talk 92.1 and 550 WSBA Weather Center, I'm Frank Wilt.
3: Thanks, Frank. It is mostly sunny and 63 in Timberville.
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Thank you for bringing us our food and drinks. 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

96.9 WSIG, Randy Travers, Deeper Than the Holler, 708. Happy Monday, or is that an oxymoron? At least it's a good-looking Monday to start the work week off. Dave Thomas here. Coming up on Saturday morning, my wife said to me 6 words every man hates to hear. I'll tell you what those words are. Coming up, it's Jason Aldean on SIG.

96.9 WSIG. Song that peaked at number 6 back in 1993 for Mark Colley. Born to Love You, 714. Real Country Morning Show with Dave Thomas. How you doing? Hopefully you're doing all right for a Monday. Start making your plans for the weekend. Join RJ Kelly. He's going to be broadcasting live at the one-year celebration of Rolling Hills Sales and Equipment on South Main Street in Broadway. It's happening Saturday. They'll be there 8 until 1. RJ is going to be there from 10 to noon. So come by and check out the Bad Boy demo they've got going on. The latest X-Mark and Echo products. 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And, of course, the one, the only, the man, the myth, the legend, RJ Kelly. He might even wear some short britches. I don't know. He'll be there 10 to noon. Stop by and spin the prize wheel. 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So I told you Saturday morning, my wife said to me 6 words that every man dreads to hear. And those words are simply this. Honey, I want to rearrange the furniture. Yeah. We've been there about 7 months. I said, okay, I'm not feeling this vibe anymore. And she wanted to do a whole lot more than we actually did. And for the first time in a long time, when we rearranged the furniture, neither one of us were using words we can't repeat on the radio. It actually worked out really well. She had a great plan. And it was like, okay, this is working. We talked through, okay, what do we do here? How do we do this? So we made some significant progress. Because our apartment's not a big apartment. It's small. And we have more stuff than we need. But that's a topic for another show for another day. But we got stuff rearranged.

0: changed, and it actually worked really well. So I'm asking you this morning on Facebook and Instagram, sum up your words and your weekend in 5 words. Mine was rearrange the furniture, you know. What did you do this weekend? Hit us up on Facebook or Instagram. Leave us your thoughts. Also, use the Jeans Plumbing text line if you'd like. Sum up your weekend in 5 words. What did you get into? And how much fun did you have or not have? We'll leave that up to you. Hit us up and let us know what's happening or what happened with you this weekend with 96.9 WSIG.
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2: Roads are clear to start off the Monday morning commute, but if you're seeing it and we're not seeing it, call the WSBA Traffic and News tip line.
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5: 96.9 WSIG, Shenandoah Valley weather.
6: Plenty of sunshine today with a high in the low to mid 80s. Tonight, partly cloudy with a low at 59. Partly sunny and 80 tomorrow. Humid on Wednesday with a high at 84. And hot and humid for Thursday and Friday. Thunderstorms at 92. 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

0: 96.9 WSIG, Riley Green's most recent number one, Change My Mind, 7:31. Sunny Monday morning in the Valley, 66 degrees at our studios here in Harrisonburg. More details of your forecast coming up in just a little bit. Time now to play the Paul Obaugh Ford Bragging Rights Breakfast Quiz. It is presented by Paul Obaugh Ford in Stanton. Are you ready? On the line, we've got the exclusive Bragging Rights hat to the first correct caller that has not won from us in the last 30 days. Here we go. Listen carefully. According to a study, the average American buys a new one of these every 3 years. These can range in size. They are lightweight, but you may need to use both hands at times with these. You'll likely have more than one of these, and these range in price from fairly expensive to moderately inexpensive. Once again, according to a new study, the average American buys a new one of these every 3 years. These can range in size. These are lightweight, but you may need to use both hands at least at times with these. You'll likely have more than one of these, and they range in price from the fairly expensive to the moderately inexpensive. 540-432-1128, 540-432-1128. What are we buying every 3 years brand new this? What is it? It is the Paul Obaugh Ford Bragging Rights Breakfast Quiz from 96.9 WSIG. Good luck.
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0: fairly expensive to moderately inexpensive. Hello, WSIG. Good morning. What's the answer?
1: Cellular telephone.
0: It is not a cell phone. That's a great guess. Try again, please. Thank you. That makes sense because you usually get two-year, three-year contracts and renew because you've beaten it to death by the time the contract's up, right? Hey, WSIG. Good morning. What do you think the answer is?
2: Good morning. Is it vacuums?
0: It's not vacuums. That's a really good guess, though. Try again, please. Thank you. And that makes a lot of sense, too, because you use it regularly enough. And it's probably going to begin to wind down and wear out on you. WSIG, good morning. What do you think the answer is?
3: Good morning. I'm going to say pillow.
0: It's not a pillow. That's a really good guess. So try again, please. Thank you. That makes sense. That makes really good sense. We should change those probably more often than we do. Hello, WSIG, good morning. What do you think the answer is?
4: Is it a cell phone?
0: It is not a cell phone. That's a great guess, though. Try again, please. Thank you. WSIG, good morning. Hello, what do you think the answer is?
4: Is it a fishing pole?
0: It's not a fishing pole. That's a really good guess. Try again, please. Thank you. That's a great guess there. Hello, WSIG. Good morning. What do you think the answer is?
5: A cell phone.
0: It is not a cell phone. That's a great guess. Try again, please. Thank you. So it's not a cell phone. We've learned that. Some really good guesses. Not a correct one. Here are the clues. Again, we'll give you the bonus clue, too. According to a study, the average American buys a new one of these every 3 years. These can range in size. They're lightweight, but you may need to use both hands at times with these. You'll likely have more than one of these. These range in price from the fairly expensive to the moderately inexpensive. And your bonus clue says, these are designed to offer you protection. These are designed to offer you protection. 540-432-1128. The first correct caller that's not won from us in the last 30 days. You're the winner. The Bragging Rights Breakfast Quiz on WSIG.

0: 96.9 WSIG, Tracy Lawrence, Tim McGraw, Kenny Chesney. Find out who your friends are. 743 playing the Paul Obama 4 Bragging Rights Breakfast Quiz. According to a study, the average American buys a new one of these every 3 years. Now, these can range in size. They're lightweight, but you may need to use both hands with these at times. These range in price, fairly expensive to moderately inexpensive. And your bonus clue said these are designed to offer you protection. Hello, WSIG. Good morning. What do you think the answer is?
1: I was going to say laptop, but I don't have much faith in it.
0: Nope, that is not it. That's a good try, though. Try again, please. Thank you. And we do have to replace those more often than we used to, don't we? And they're not cheap either. Hey, WSIG, good morning. Hello, what's the answer?
2: Is it a watch?
0: It is not a watch. That's a really good guess. Try again, please. Thank you. 540-432-1128. Hello, WSIG, good morning. What do you think the answer is?
3: Oh, gosh. I'm thinking a pair of shoes?
0: Nope, that's not what it is. It's a good try, though. Try again, please.
3: Oh,
0: thank you.
3: Oh, man.
0: Think about it. Try back. Okay, bye-bye. Oh, man. Doggone it. Hey, WSIG, good morning. What's the answer?
4: I'm thinking smoke detector.
0: Not smoke detector. That's a really good guess, and those are important to make sure they're working properly. I appreciate you calling in. Call back, okay? Good stuff there. Not a correct guess, though. Hey, WSIG, good morning. Hello, what's the answer?
5: I'm thinking sunglasses.
0: If not sunglasses, that's a good guess, though. Try again, please. Thank you. WSIG, good morning. Hello, what's the answer?
6: Sunglasses.
0: It's not sunglasses. That's a great try, though. Try again, please. Thank you. All right, so some good stuff is not a correct one, so I'm going to give you all the clues and your drop-dead giveaway clue, okay? According to a study, the average American buys a new one of these every 3 years. These can range in size. These are lightweight, but you may need to use both hands at times with these. You'll likely have more than one of these. These range in price from fairly expensive to moderately inexpensive. These are designed to offer you protection, and your drop-dead giveaway clue says this. You haven't had to use one of these in the valley in the last week or so. You have not had to use one of these in the valley in the last week or so. 540-432-1128. 540-432-1128. The first correct caller that has not won in the last 30 days, you're a winner. The exclusive Bragging Rights hat will be yours. It's the Bragging Rights Breakfast Quiz from Paul Lubaugh Ford in Stanton. And 96.9 WSIG.

0: 96.9 WSIG, Ronnie Millsap, Stranger in My House, 749. Monday morning, Real Country Morning Show, playing the Paul Obama 4 Bragging Rights Breakfast Quiz. Here are the clues for you one more time. According to a study, the average American buys a new one of these every 3 years. They can range in size. They're lightweight, but you may need to use both hands with these at times. You'll likely have more than one of these. These range in price from fairly expensive to moderately inexpensive. These are designed to offer you protection, and you've not had to use one of these in the valley in the last week or so. Hello, WSIG. Good morning. What's the answer?
1: Oh, yes, sir. Is it an umbrella?
0: It is an umbrella. That is exactly right. Who is this?
1: Yes, sir. Thank you.
0: What's your name?
1: Scott Williams.
0: Hey, Scott, where are you calling from?
1: Elkton, Virginia.
0: So, Scott in Elkton, when was the last time you recall buying an umbrella?
1: Probably a month ago.
0: So, a month ago. So, now, how long did you have one before that?
1: We keep them at the house.
0: So you keep them at the house. Are you buying them every 3 years?
1: Probably not. Just buy them at yard sales when we come across them.
0: Exactly. See, that's me. I thought every 3 years, that seems to be a lot because, I mean, we don't use them a ton anyway. We're not living in Seattle or London, so we're okay there.
1: Yes, sir.
0: They should last a little longer, I would hope.
1: Yep.
0: All right, Scott, we're going to hook you up, man. We got you the exclusive Bragging Rights hack. Congratulations.
1: All righty, thank you.
0: Tell everybody how you spell country in Elkton.
1: W-S-I-G.
0: Attaboy, Scott. We'll play again tomorrow morning around 7:30, the Paul Lubaugh 4 Bragging Rights Breakfast Quiz. 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
2: 96.9 WSIG, Shenandoah Valley weather.
3: Well, mostly sunny skies today with a high at 83. Winds will be east-southeast at 4 to 8 miles per hour. Partly cloudy tonight, low 59. Partly sunny and 80 tomorrow, a thunderstorm Wednesday and 84. From the News Talk 92.1 and 550 WSBA Weather Center, I'm Frank Wilt.
4: 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We've got sunny skies, 68 degrees in Harrisonburg with Dwight Yoakam on WSIG.

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96.9 WSIG, Clint Black, a good round of bad luck, 8:06. Monday morning, how you doing? It's Dave Thomas in Real Country Monday morning. Thanks for being here. Jacqueline in for Lyndon this week in the newsroom. She'll join us here in a couple of minutes. For in other news, I don't recommend or encourage you to rob a bank, but if you were going to, this may be the place to do it, and this may be how to do it. I'll explain coming up. It's Bama, the closer you get on SIG. The closer

0: 96.9 WSIG, Martina McBride, I love you. It's 8:12, Real Country Monday morning. Dave Thomas here. Jack was joining us from the newsroom in for Linden. How are you?
1: Good. How are you doing?
0: Not too bad. Not too bad. Welcome aboard. Glad you're here for Monday.
1: Yeah.
0: We do this little segment we call In Other News. And what this is things that probably don't cross your desk because I like to call it news adjacent.
1: Yeah.
0: News-ish.
1: News-ish.
0: But not really news.
1: Yeah.
0: Now, this is news, but it comes to us out of San Francisco. And I prefaced this earlier by saying, I don't encourage people to rob banks. I don't think you should do that. I think the Bible even speaks of that. But if you're going to, this may be the way, and this may be the place. Because a thief in San Francisco, he didn't want just any old getaway driver. He hired one of these self-driving Waymo cars to get him out of Dodge. The man, he robbed a hot yoga studio, which apparently is very big in San Francisco. Got away with armloads of activewear, they say. Now, the whole thing sounds kind of dumb because if you're going to put, again, I've got this philosophy. If I'm putting my freedom in jeopardy, even for a weekend, it's to get me enough money to get me out of the States to a country that does not believe in extradition to the United States. Right. I've thought about this, okay? I've thought about this. See, the Waymo cars, they've got cameras all in the vehicles.
1: Yeah.
0: But this happened 6 months ago, and they still can't find the guy.
1: Wow.
0: He used a self-driving car or an automatic driving car to get away, and they still are having a hard time finding him.
1: Interesting.
0: So, again, if you got to commit a crime, maybe San Francisco is the place to go.
1: Maybe.
0: I don't know.
1: I feel like the people over at Waymo are probably... I need a little more security.
0: Well, it's so funny. Because it's not funny because I saw over the weekend there was a fire in Texas. And the firefighters were trying to respond to this apartment fire. And one of their cars drove right into the scene stopped.
1: Yeah, that's been happening a lot more recently.
0: I don't know about you. I mean, I feel a little weird when I Uber.
1: Because I've never Ubered.
0: I don't know this person, but I'm trusting them to transport me.
1: Yeah.
0: But I'm not going to drive, have a computer just go ahead, take me wherever.
1: Right. Yeah.
0: This feels weird to me.
1: Yeah. But maybe, it is very weird.
0: But maybe in San Francisco, it's the way to go if you got to commit a crime.
1: I guess.
0: And so we're going to charge the Waymo car.
1: Maybe that's where Linden is.
0: Maybe that, because you know, he was out about 6 months ago now that you say that.
1: He was.
0: Bacon. Linden. Part-time criminal. That's another news from 96.9 WSIG.
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0: Valley weather.
1: Plenty of sunshine today with a high in the low to mid 80s. Tonight, partly cloudy with a low at 59. Partly sunny and 80 tomorrow. Humid on Wednesday with a high at 84. And hot and humid for Thursday and Friday. Thunderstorms at 92. From the News Talk 92.1 and 550 WSBA Weather Center, I'm Frank Welt.
2: Thanks a lot, Frank. We've got sunny conditions, 70 degrees now in Hairston, 820 here on a Monday morning with Carrie Underwood. 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

96.9 WSIG. The album is called Epilogue, the Cellar Tapes. Previously unheard, Don Williams. It's called I'm the One, 833. Good morning. Let's get in some country music news, notes, and nuggets. Morgan Wallen. He's headlining our segment again. He was in Pittsburgh over the weekend. Had show scheduled for Friday and Saturday. Friday night, while performing, there's video of Morgan taking a cell phone out of a security guard's hand and throwing it across the stage. Now, the incident happened where Morgan apparently came over and squatted down for the phone and then came back over a little later and took the phone and tossed it across the stage. Now, it wasn't the security guard's phone. Fans are saying that it was a phone that belonged to a fan, and asked the security guard, since they're closer, could they get them some video? Now, this incident comes about a week or so after Morgan Wallen flipped his piano over last Saturday night in Denver when there was a technical issue. Now, he had to cancel his show on Saturday in Pittsburgh because there was a threat of severe weather. They were thinking there was going to be some really, really terrible storms come through there. And Morgan's like, you know what, for everybody's safety, I don't think we should even try this. Some folks are upset about it, understandably so, because tickets are expensive. You want to see Morgan Wallen. You chose one of the 2 days. I get it. But he's like, listen, this had nothing to do with what happened last night. This is purely out of safety for everybody else. And some positive Morgan Wallen news, though. He's teasing a brand new song. Not giving us a release date yet, but he's got a new song for everybody. We were-

Again, no release date for the new tune from Morgan Wallen, but apparently it's going to be coming soon, so something to look forward to. Hey, congratulations to Darius Rucker. He helped raise over $1 million for St. Jude Children's Research Hospital. June 1st, he held the Darius and Friends show at Nashville's Ryman Auditorium with special guests Jason Aldean, Lauren Elena, Randy Houser, Mark Wills, and Carter Faith. And then on June 2nd, he held a big golf tournament. To date, he's raised over $6 million in the 17-year life of the events he holds in Nashville. Florida Georgia Line has made it official. They are reuniting once again. The duo, which dominated the charts in the 2010s, split 4 years ago to pursue solo careers. Speculation's been swirling for a while that a reunion was coming, and guess what? It's here. Randy Travis is going to have a new album coming out later this year. Now, this material was recorded prior to his 2013 stroke, and it's been mixed and mastered and is ready to go. It's the first new material from Randy Travis since 2008. Ashley McBride says when she first moved to Nashville, went to work for Dolly Parton, Dolly gave her a tube of chapstick, and she still has it. Says she only uses it for very special occasions. And last but not least, Drew Baldridge is going to have a new album coming out called Farm Faith Family, scheduled to be released on September the 18th. And it's going to be broken down into segments. The first four songs will be about farm life. Tracks 5 through 11 will be about faith. And songs 12 through 16 focusing on family. Again, that's Drew Baldridge.

0: Farm Faith Family is coming out September 18th. 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

0: 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Mark Chesta's Bubba shot the jukebox. He hit just where he was aiming. 8:49. I mean, do we think that a fella named Bubba is going to shoot an error? No. Bubba's going to know how to shoot. What are we doing here? Good morning. Thanks for being with us on a Monday, starting another work week. I know the weekend seems so far from here, right? Got to get through the next 5 days, but something to look forward to. It's lawn party season around the valley. And coming up on Friday and Saturday, a couple of lawn parties you might want to put on your schedule. Briary Branch lawn party is happening both days. And the 10th Legion Mount Valley lawn party also taking place this weekend. The 12th and 13th Friday and Saturday lawn party season is going on. You can see a complete list of the lawn parties. All the other things that are happening around the Shenandoah Valley. 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
2: The Augusta County Sheriff's Office is asking for the public's help with locating a missing Waynesboro woman. 28-year-old Brittany Ann Craig was last seen Friday morning at her home in Waynesboro and was reported missing on Saturday by a family member. Brittany is a white female who is 5'3 in height and weighs 100 pounds. She has brown hair and blue eyes. She also has a butterfly tattoo on her neck and right hand, and Brittany was last seen wearing an Air Force hoodie and had a purple hair clip in her hair. A photo of her can be found on our website, rocktownnow.com. Anyone that has any information about Brittany should contact the Augusta County Sheriff's Office. And drivers on Route 42 in Rockingham County between Trissels Road and Greenhill Road in the Broadway area should be alert for turn lane closures as well as shoulder closures all this week. And also be aware of sign work in Augusta County on Route 11 between Stanton City Limits and Woodrow Wilson Parkway. For WSVA News, I'm Jacqueline Dobrin.
3: 96.9 WSIG, Shenandoah Valley Weather.
4: Well, mostly sunny skies today with a high of 83. Winds will be east-southeast at 4 to 8 miles per hour. Partly cloudy tonight, low 59. Partly sunny and 80 tomorrow. A thunderstorm Wednesday and 84. From the News Talk 92.1 and 550 WSBA Weather Center, I'm Frank Wilt.
5: Thanks a lot, Frank. Sunny skies, 70 degrees in Stanley for your Monday morning, 8:53. 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It's Leroy Parnell. What kind of fool do you think I am? 96.9 WSIG.

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96.9 WSIG, Saturday, August 29th, Shenandoah County Fair. It's going to be a big time with Travis Trent. Hope to see you there. Just after 9 with Dave Thomas and Tanya Tucker. 96.9 WSIG.

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1: Here we go, getting inside the Time Capsule, looking at some things that occurred on this date, the 8th day of June. About the 1951, born on this date, Danville, Virginia, guitarist and bluegrass musician Tony Rice. He was inducted into the International Bluegrass Music Hall of Fame in 2013. Sadly, we lost Tony back on December 25th of 2020 at the age of 69. 1963, Ring of Fire by Johnny Cash made its debut at number 28 on the singles chart. It would go on to become his first number one hit since the 1959 song, Don't Take Your Guns to Town. 1969, Tammy Wynette, number one on the country charts with Singing My Song, which she co-wrote with Billy Sherrill and Glenn Sutton. Singing My Song was Tammy Wynette's fifth number one on the country charts as a solo artist. 1974, the number one song in the Billboard country charts, Dolly Parton, I Will Always Love You. It was the second single from her 13th solo album called Jolene. 1976, the novelty song One Piece at a Time by Johnny Cash was number one on the country charts. On his date, 1981, born in Vista, California, Sarah Watkins, fiddle player for Nickel Creek. She gained two Grammy nominations before she turned 20 years old. And it was on this date back in 1983. This was the number one country song. Ed Bruce, You're the Best Break This Old Heart Ever Had. It's your number one country song inside the Time Capsule, 96.9 WSIG.

0: 96.9 WSIG, your Real Country Morning Show time capsule. Number one song, Ed Bruce, You're the Best Break This Old Heart Ever Had. Number one on the state back in 1983. It was Ed's biggest hit. Spent 1 week at number one. Of course, he was known for writing songs and singing, but also known as acting in the TV series Brett Maverick.
1: Okay, today's plan, in, out, 5 minutes. Okay, new plan, just a quick look around, no touching anything. Okay, just picking it up to see it. Okay, well, this is not on my list, but that's okay. Well, neither's that, but neither's that. Wait, how did this get in my hand? You know what? All this is coming home with me.
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6: I wanted to bring my take on real coffee to the community. 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
1: 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It is 69 right now at Mount Solon for your Monday morning climbing the ladder of another work week with Lee Bryce, one of them girls, WSI.

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0: cheap. Naughty 69 WSIG, Cody Johnson wrapping up the Real Country Morning Show for a Monday. It's Dirt Cheap. Dave Thomas, turning things over to Lisa J. She is in next. She'll be kicking off at least 1 hour nonstop country presented by Bel Air at Stoneport, where seniors live among friends every single day. I'm back tomorrow morning, dark and early at 5:30. We'll do it all over again for a Tuesday as we start whittling our way through yet another work week. Enjoy your Monday. Be safe, as always. I'm thankful to God for the gift of gab. See ya.
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2: Well, according to the Virginia Department of Agriculture and Consumer Services, there's a shortage of large animal veterinarians across the Commonwealth of Virginia. Dr. Melinda McCall is a veterinarian who practices out of Louisa County, and she had this to say about efforts to encourage more large animal veterinarians.
3: The legislature this year has approved some funding to help make some of these large animal practices more sustainable in the state of Virginia. And that's aside from federal money that's available for these younger veterinarians. But certainly that's going to be helpful. Money's not the only answer to it, though. I think us as the farming community have to really welcome

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The devil went down to Georgia. He was looking for a soul to steal. He was in a bind because he was way behind and he was willing to make a deal. When he came across this young man sawing on a fiddle and playing it hot, and the devil jumped up on a hickory stump and said, "Boy, let me tell you what. I guess you didn't know it, but I'm a fiddle player too. And if you'd care to take a dare, I'll make a bet with you. Now you played pretty good fiddle, boy, but give the devil his due. I bet a fiddle of gold against your soul, 'cause I think I'm better than you."

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Johnny said, "Devil, just come on back if you ever want to try again. 'Cause I told you once, you son.

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And a reminder, we've got a Shen Valley deal going live this Friday at 9. Greens and Grains. Don't miss it. Brett Young on SIG.

it was the perfect country and western song. I wrote him back a letter and I told him it was not the perfect country and western song because he hadn't said anything at all about mama or trains or trucks or prisons.

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The last verse goes like this here. Well, I was drunk the day my mom got out of prison.

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Yep, we got Boomers, Gen Z, Gen X, Xennials. We've got all these names like we needed a new one. We're talking about it after Riley Green.

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Garth on 96.9 WSIG and Lisa J keeping you company in your midday today with a thought about labels. I don't know if you feel this way, but I know I do. We hear so much about labeled generations. We've got the boomer generation. That's my dad. He's 80. He's definitely squarely in the boomer generation. I'm Gen X. There's Gen Z. There's millennials. There's Gen Alpha. And now, well, they've decided to come up with a new category. And they're calling it a micro generation. And frankly, I call it micro parsing. You're just breaking it down into, okay, now these 3 years, we're going to call it this. So the new generation is called Generation Jones. And it hits the sweet spot in between boomers and Generation X. And basically people that would be born in like 1963, 64, 65, maybe they'd be in their early going on mid-60s. So they're saying that's too old for Gen X, too young for the boomers. But boy, somebody's got to name that segment, don't they? So essentially they're saying Generation Jonesers are practical idealists who were forged

0: fires of social upheaval while too young to play a part. Or they call them cuspers. So we've got a new title. And honestly, my opinion, I kind of resent it. I think it's lazy to just go, oh yeah, typical boomer. No, how about just typical to that guy named Tim, who's 78. Like, call it out. It's a person, not an entire generation. You know, if you think that, quote unquote, you know, millennials are lazy. No, man. It's just the three you came into contact. Don't give the whole generation a name. But don't just ask me. I asked you on the WSIG Facebook and Instagram pages. I want to know what you think of a new name for a new generation and whether or not we needed it.
1: 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Just the way Saturday nights were meant to be.

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4: 96.9 WSIG, Shenandoah Valley weather.
5: Well, mostly sunny skies today with a high at 83. Winds will be east-southeast at 4 to 8 miles per hour. Partly cloudy tonight, low 59. Partly sunny and 80 tomorrow. A thunderstorm Wednesday and 84. From the News Talk 92.1 and 550 WSBA Weather Center, I'm Frank Wilt.
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truck. I was cruising the town, and the first girl I seen was Bobby Joe Gentry, the homecoming queen. She flagged me down and climbed up in the cab and said, I never knew you were a pickup.

Juice Newton, 96.9 WSIG, and also given a big congratulations. JMU University Rec Center was named the 2026 Virginia Top Employer for Interns. Right on, being there for the students. Tim McGraw now.

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0: Reba and Linda Davis on 96.9 WSIG. Coming up next, I've got a reason why you hear more Barnabys and Esters. Yeah. Old school names. Are they making a comeback? We'll talk about it after Morgan Wallen on SIG.
1: Rumors going all over town. Can't keep my name out the mouth these days. Yeah, they say.

Emmylou Harris hitting the bottle early on 96.9 WSIG. It's Lisa J. Following up, I had a question about some classic names. I wanted you to think about your aunties, your uncles, your grandma, grandpa, maybe even your mom and dad. Think of, I hate to call it old school, but think about some of those old school names because they're making a comeback. That's right. I just read an article that came out a few days ago that instead of coming up with these kind of new cutting edge word salad, you know, where we take every letter of the alphabet and toss it in a bowl, shake it up and see what name comes out, that it seems like we're looking to the past for some of these really classic names for our kids nowadays. So my grandma, her name was Earlene. Earlene and Grandpa Simon. And we just called him Sam. And Earlene is making a comeback. That is a name that's actually making a comeback as well. And this, I read the article. Some of the reasons these names are making a comeback, I don't necessarily know if I buy into. They're saying for boys, Henry and Jack are coming back. Now, Henry and Jack were in the top 20 of boys' names back in 1926. So this is 100 years ago. And the author said, oh, I think this is because of, you know, the popularity of Jack from the Titanic or

0: of family members or friends that really stood out to you, and you came through. Names like Ada, Felix. I would love to meet more little boys named Felix. Essie and Beulah, Hilda and Betsy. Keep those great names coming. I love seeing classic names making a comeback. And maybe you will too. So go to the 96.9 WSIG Facebook page and Instagram and weigh in.
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0: That's right, Kenny Chesney. That tractor's looking good on 96.9 WSIG. It's Monday. Many of us are back to work. And I kind of wonder what kind of sleeper you are. Specifically, like when I used to have to do mornings, we called it working mornings, but really getting up at 2:30, 2:45, 3 o'clock in the morning, as many farmers do and a lot of shift workers, that's almost like working midnights. So I wonder how and where you make it up. I used to just kind of nap because laying down and getting a full 8 hours of sleep was simply not going to happen. So I'd do like 3 hours here, 3 hours there. I wonder, did you know that waking up just before your alarm is your brain protecting you from the stress of being shocked awake? I've tried to pick the most like kind of chill sound to wake me up so it isn't so jarring. And it also says chronic sleep deprivation can literally shrink your brain. Your brain is more active during dreaming, which is your REM sleep, than when you're awake. And this one kind of made me laugh. The longer you're awake, the more your brain starts mimicking a drunk person. So with all of that said about how important sleep is, I want to know, check this out. There's a brand new controversial Silicon Valley startup business that just launched something called a hypersleep pod that promises to compress 8 hours of deep restorative rest and sleep into just 2 hours. It's just a startup. It's not a major business and doesn't have a whole bunch of people behind it yet, but would you buy it? It reminds me of a pressure cooker, right? You buy the fresh ribs, you throw it into the pressure cooker, and instead of 4 or 5 hours, you get it done in a half an hour. So now we're throwing ourselves in a pressure cooker and saying, all right, I'm a roast that usually takes 8 hours to finish. Now I can do it in two. Well, I never ask unless I want to hear from you. So go check out the WSIG Facebook page and Instagram and tell me if you would risk your sleep to this new startup.
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6: 96.9 WSIG, Shenandoah Valley Weather.
7: Sunshine this afternoon with a high at 83. Tonight, partly cloudy with a low in the mid to upper 50s. Tomorrow, partly sunny and 80. 84 on Wednesday with the threat of a thunderstorm. Then Thursday and Friday, hot and humid. Thunderstorms at 92. From the News Talk 92.1 and 550 WSBA Weather Center, I'm Frank Wilt.
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0: We've got more requests to get to, including Dylan Scott and Vern Gosden.
1: Yeah, this is Jimmy. Can you play the Code of Many Colors?
0: Code of Many Colors. I'd be happy to, Jimmy. Thanks for the request.
1: Thank you.

Joseph Warren, then she said, perhaps this coat will bring you good luck and happiness.

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We'll talk about that next after Blackhawk.

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0: Saying it loud and proud on 96.9 WSIG. It's Lisa J in the midday. Welcome to a new week. Sun is shining. So I want to keep it light. I don't want to bring down the mood. But I wonder if it has ever occurred to you, if you are a composter or someone who's really big into recycling, have you ever thought of composting yourself? Did you even know that could be a thing? It can. There is a company that works nationwide, and right here in South Boston, Virginia, you can connect with an office, but it's all over, and it's called The Earth Funeral. And it's interesting to me because there are no caskets, there's no cremation, and trust me, it's been featured in like CNN, AARP, New York Times, NPR, Today Show. So it's not, you know, totally fly by night. But essentially, they invite you to return to nature. Soil transformation is a natural, eco-friendly alternative to burial and cremation. So this new gentle process, also referred to as human composting, creates soil that families can use for memorial gardens, spread in meaningful places, or donate to conservation efforts. So you just make the arrangements. And then when the time comes, they bring you or your loved one into their care. And over the course of 45 days, this gentle transformation into soil takes place in a custom private vessel at their state-of-the-art facilities, ensuring a personal, dignified journey. I'm just saying, I'm kind of okay with that. You know, I don't know if you've seen the price tag on funeral expenses these days, but I would love if I was compost that then helped a tree grow. That's just my wacky way of thinking. I wonder what you think about it. Earth Funeral. Chew on that a little while, and we'll get back to great country music on 96.9 WSIG.
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Alabama on 96.9 WSIG. Lisa J in the midday calling all train lovers, whether it's your babies or your grandbabies that love Thomas the Train, or you're an historian that loves the building of trains. I've got a great story for you coming up next after Travis Tritt on SIG.

Justin Moore on 96.9 WSIG and Lisa J calling all train lovers. Woo woo. This is so exciting. We've got some activity down in Stanton for those who love all things train. Now, you may have heard of this before. It is the Norfolk and Western Class J number 611 steam locomotive. And it's returning to the Shenandoah Valley for what's called the Summer of Steam. Now, the timing is pretty great because, frankly, it is America's 250. And this is a commemorative steam engine, so it's free to the public. If you want to head down to Stanton Depot on Thursday, June 11th, that's this Thursday between noon and 2, you can check it out. You can get in there, see some passenger cars, talk to some of the people that work for the Virginia Museum of Transportation. I don't know about you, but I think this sounds fascinating. So if you like Thomas the Train because you're six, or if you like, you know, train history because you're 96, I think there's something in this for everybody. So Stanton Depot, noon to 2 this Thursday, you get up-close viewing, which I think is pretty cool. And then you can learn more about the excursion tickets because there are upcoming 611 excursions on site and train tours. I would love to take a train trip in one of these historic steam engines.

0: Legends. Just getting a picture with it alone sounds pretty cool. So if you're into history like I am, check it out in Stanton this Thursday. Or you can get more information, Virginia Scenic Railway booking page. Check it out.
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5: 96.9 WSIG, Shenandoah Valley weather.
6: A mostly sunny afternoon, highs 80 to 85. Tonight, partly cloudy with a low near 59. And tomorrow, partly sunny with a high at 80. Chance of thunderstorm Wednesday, humid and 84. From the News Talk 92.1 and 550 WSBA Weather Center, I'm Frank Welt.
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96.9 WSIG with Randy Travis, who will have a new album out this year. It was recorded before his 2013 stroke, and it's been mixed and mastered. This will be his first set of new material since 2008's Around the Bend. 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

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We acknowledge that protecting and serving has its challenges and dangers, and we say thank you for answering that call. 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

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It's Lisa J in the midday with a reminder. If you love a good deal, we've got one this Friday, 9 a.m. ShenValleyDeals.com goes live with greens and grains. How can you go wrong? $25 gets you $50 to spend.

0: at Greens and Grains Cafe near downtown Harrisonburg. You'll want to be listening. Actually, you'll want to have your phone in your hand and get on it. 9 a.m. Friday.
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0: Glenn Campbell on 96.9 WSIG and Lisa J talking about houses, talking about homes. Now, I'm happy for a lot of people here in the Shenandoah Valley, my neighbors and my friends, who maybe have multi-generational homes. So they've been paid off for quite a while, but where you bury the money is in upgrades or upkeep. You know, wow, we've had this, you know, home in our family for 60 years. Time for a new roof or time for a new air conditioner. And that can be pretty pricey. But there's sort of a new trend that Gen Z, just imagine like 30-somethings, you know, trying to have their first home, maybe start a family, have some babies. And they're turning to a completely different model of getting a first home. Instead of, you know, the brick and mortar or with wood and siding, Gen Z is turning to an alternative of 3D printed homes. Now, if you can picture this, think about when you're icing a cake, okay? And you squeeze all that icing into that kind of triangular bag and you squeeze it on top of the cake. Okay, that's kind of what they're doing with cement. They've got this massive machine that shows up on the property. You got a whole bunch of like liquid concrete, a bunch of liquid cement that you pour in there. And then it comes out this tube that looks like what you would decorate a cake with, but much, much bigger. And it takes maybe 1, 2, 3, maximum 4 days for them to just squeeze out a house. And it just keeps rotating and going around and around whatever the floor plan is that you enter into it until your house is complete. Now, I think it's interesting. This part kind of stuck out to me. But there's one company called Mighty Buildings that's already printed over 100 homes in the United States. And they're like trying to get us excited going with prices starting at around $289,000. It's like, well, you know, there are still some traditional homes that start at that. But I guess if you want to hook us saying that that's the low, low price of $289,000, it's a shift away from traditional mortgages and it could be a game changer for Gen Z. Gives them a little flexibility, affordability. And I saw somewhere else that even a bank like Wells Fargo is getting in on the act, trying to give mortgages on it. So who knows? The housing market might be making some changes soon.
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2: Well, according to the Virginia Department of Agriculture and Consumer Services, there's a shortage of large animal veterinarians across the Commonwealth of Virginia. Dr. Melinda McCall is a veterinarian who practices out of Louisa County, and she had this to say about efforts to encourage more large animal veterinarians.
3: The legislature this year has approved some funding to help make some of these large animal practices more sustainable in the state of Virginia. And that's aside from federal money that's available for these younger veterinarians. But certainly that's going to be helpful. Money's not the only answer to it, though. I think us as the farming community have to really welcome in new, you know, young people that maybe don't have a background in agriculture to come to these rural areas and help make them feel at home.
2: Large animal veterinarian Dr. Melinda McCall. I'm Ishii on 96.9 WSIG. 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

Jamie O'Neill on 96.9 WSIG and Lisa J talking about ducks, but not the ducks that hang out in my front yard. These ducks can be found inside Harrisonburg businesses, and we're going to be talking about that in just a few minutes after Hardy on SIG.

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Load a truck up, hit the dirt road. Jump the barbed wire, spread the word. Light the bonfire and call the girls. King in the can and the Marlboro man. Jack and Jim were a few good men. Where you learn how to kiss and cuss and fight too. Better watch out for the boys in blue. And all this small town, he said, she said. Ain't it funny how rumors spread? Like I know something y'all don't know. Man, that talk is getting old. You better mind your business, man. Watch your mouth. Before I have to knock that loud mouth out. I'm tired of talking, man. Y'all ain't listening. Them old birds.

0: Dirt Road in Dirt Road Anthem. Props to him as a special guest performer this past weekend for Darius Rucker, raising $1.1 million for St. Jude Children's Hospital. Good on them. But we've got some fun things going on right around here. We don't have to go to Nashville for a good time. This Facebook post for Harrisonburg Downtown Renaissance is great. It says, we are quacking it up at this new activity waddling its way downtown Harrisonburg for the best weekend ever. It's this Saturday, June 13th, between 1 and 5 p.m. And your job is to look for the hidden yellow rubber duckies at about 20 plus. So there's more than 20 participating businesses in downtown Harrisonburg. If there's a star on the bottom of that little ducky, you go up to the employee of that business for a bonus prize. And that could be anything from downtown dollars to tickets to a Forbes Center for Performing Arts Family Fun program. Lots of different amazing prizes, and it's open to all ages. So, might be a good thing to be in downtown Harrisonburg, whether it's for a great certificate or just for a free, cute little yellow rubber ducky. It's like a scavenger hunt right here in downtown Harrisonburg. More music to come on 96.9 WSIG.
1: 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Bill Monroe, Rhonda Vincent, Ricky Skaggs, the Steel Drivers, and more. It's banjos, fiddles, harmonies, and high lonesome sound. Just the way Saturday nights were meant to be.
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4: 96.9 WSIG, Shenandoah Valley weather.
5: Sunshine this afternoon with a high at 83. Tonight, partly cloudy with a low in the mid to upper 50s. Tomorrow, partly sunny and 80. 84 on Wednesday with the threat of a thunderstorm. And Thursday and Friday, hot and humid. Thunderstorms at 92. 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

Randy Houser on 96.9 WSIG. And this next artist, this classic, she's got a great story with singer Ashley McBride. Dolly gave her a tube of chapstick more than 20 years ago, and she saves it and only uses it on special occasions because Dolly gave it to her.

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96.9 WSIG with Cash. And coming up in just a few minutes, we're going to talk about ham at the Rockingham County Fairgrounds. Not the kind you eat with a fork and knife. Nope. Different kind of ham. Coming up after Ella Langley and Morgan Wallen on SIG.

0: Deborah Allen on 96.9 WSIG and Lisa J. As promised, we're going to talk about ham. Ham. But not the kind you eat with a fork and knife. That's right. Not the kind you save at Easter. But this is Ham Radio. It is National Amateur Radio Field Day coming to Rockingham County Fairgrounds. 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

96.9 WSIG, Lisa J. in the midday, calling it a midday and handing the baton over to our buddy RJ Kelly. 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

96.9, gonna do SIG just after 3 o'clock. Hey, it's RJ Kelly checking in for your Monday. Hope you're having a good one so far. Welcome to the ride home and another hour of back-to-back country. George Strait to get it started on WSIG.

0: 96.9 WSIG, Zach Top. I never lie. It is RJ Kelly in the Ryan home. Still have some of these certificates left for some of the best golf courses here in the Valley. And each certificate comes with a round of golf and a cart, half price. 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
2: No accidents or delays to report along the interstates, both 81 and 64 free and clear at the moment. Everything else appears to be in good shape too, but if you're seeing it and we're not saying it, call the WSBA Traffic and News Tip Line at 540-214-2500.

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6: 96.9 WSIG, Shenandoah Valley weather.
7: A mostly sunny afternoon, highs 80 to 85. Tonight, partly cloudy with a low near 59. And tomorrow, partly sunny with a high at 80. Chance of thunderstorm Wednesday, humid and 84. From the News Talk 92.1 and 550 WSBA Weather Center, I'm Frank Welt.
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96.9 WSIG The Hague. I think I'll just stay here and drink. 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
2: No accidents or delays to report along the interstates, both 81 and 64 free and clear at the moment. Everything else appears to be in good shape too, but if you're seeing it and we're not saying it, call the WSBA Traffic and News tip line at 540-214-2500 and let us know. 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

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Thanks for having a locked off this Monday afternoon. Another hour back-to-back country and Luke Bryan to get it started on WSIG.

0: 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The High Noon Saloon on WSIG is brought to you by Dean Brothers Incorporated.
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2: No accidents or delays to report along the interstates, both 81 and 64 free and clear at the moment. 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
2: Skies will be partly cloudy tonight with a low at 59. Tomorrow, partly sunny and 80. A thunderstorm on Wednesday with a high at 84. More thunderstorms Thursday and Friday. Hot and humid, high 92.

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96.9 WSIG. RJ Kelly, the round home, looking ahead to the weekend already. You can be part of a big old celebration. And I'll tell you more about that coming up in 7 minutes on WSIG.

96.9 WMSING, the Bellamy Brothers, and Old Hippie on the ride home. It's RJ Kelly, and I put this on your radar for things to get into this weekend. A big savings and one big celebration. It is the first year anniversary of Rolling Hills Sales and Equipment on South Main Street in Broadway. 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Fat Boys Barbecue going to be on site, serving up delicious hamburgers and hot dogs. And I will be there live with WSIG from 10 until noon. Looking forward to seeing you. Make sure you stop by. I'll have plenty of WSIG gear

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2: No accidents or delays to report along the interstates, both 81 and 64 free and clear at the moment. Everything else appears to be in good shape too, but if you're seeing it and we're not saying it, call the WSBA Traffic and News tip line at 540-214-2500 and let us know. 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
0: Andy Ish is being brought to you by Sunrise Farms in Stewart Strath, where things are still done the right way, the old-fashioned way.
3: It'll be mostly cloudy tonight with a low temperature around 59. Conditions for field work should be good on Tuesday, when it'll be partly sunny with a high of 86. Winds for agricultural spraying tomorrow out of the south at 5 to 9 miles per hour, but gusting as high as 18 miles per hour. There is a slight chance of scattered rain showers on Tuesday night. Otherwise, it'll be mostly cloudy with a 30% chance of precipitation. Wednesday is shaping up to be a warm day with a high of 89. Skies on Wednesday will be partly sunny, but there is a 50% chance for rain. According to the National Weather Service, there's also a 50% chance for scattered rain showers and possibly a thunderstorm on Thursday and Friday. Daytime highs later this week will be in the low to mid-90s.
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0: 96.9 WSIG. It's just after 5 o'clock. RJ Kelly. The album is out now, titled Epilogue, The Cellar Tapes. Never-before-released songs from Don Williams. And here's one of them. A WSIG. I'm the one.
1: Who always said I never needed anyone. The one who never falls in love. 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I'm the one who takes the love I want and walks away. And broken hearts, well, that's the

0: SIG concert bound Clay Walker, and she won't be lonely long. Gonna be at the Rockingham County Fair Tuesday, August 11th. 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
2: No accidents or delays to report along the interstates, both 81 and 64 free and clear at the moment. Everything else appears to be in good shape too, but if you're seeing it and we're not saying it, call the WSBA Traffic and News tip line at 540-214-25.
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9: 96.9 WSIG, Shenandoah Valley weather.
10: Skies will be partly cloudy tonight with a low at 59. Tomorrow, partly sunny and 80. A thunderstorm on Wednesday with a high at 84. More thunderstorms Thursday and Friday. Hot and humid, high 92. From the News Talk 92.1 and 550 WSVA Weather Center, I'm Frank Wilt.
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96.9 WSIG and RJ. A couple of lawn parties to look forward to this weekend. You got the Briary Branch Lawn Party, June 12th to the 13th. And 10th Legion Mount Valley Lawn Party, June 12th to the 13th.

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2: No accidents or delays to report along the interstates, both 81 and 64 free and clear at the moment. Everything else appears to be in good shape too, but if you're seeing it and we're not saying it, call the WSBA Traffic and News tip line at 540-214-25.
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0: 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I don't know why. It is RJ Kelly. I do know this. 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

0: My name is Jeremy Hollow. I'm the chief of Rockham County Fire and Rescue. 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
1: 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I'm Craig Orndorff, the host of Weekend in the Country. 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
9: We can expect partly cloudy skies tonight with lows around 55 to 60. Tomorrow, partly sunny and nice with a high at 80. On Wednesday, a humid day with a chance of thunderstorm, high 84. Thursday and Friday, hot and humid with thunderstorms, high 92. From the News Talk 92.1 and 550 WSVA Weather Center, I'm Frank Welch.
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